0: they scare the few. Don't you accept any less? People heal cause you are you. Don't sell your soul to be noticed. You will make it from your word. Libra's word, you're the motive. You made your ancestors dance. Your hope, you gave them a chance to be more than pretty women. Silent objects showcase exotic species being chased by the man who fools them better. They are poison, but you're clever. You know what means your success. Girl, get up, make it forever. You are the black sheep in your fam that makes you the liberator. You don't fit in, you are built different. Deep down, you know that's your mission.
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This minuscule sphere, enveloped in the black void,

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1: Three Kensingtons. What a day. It's a terrible day for Kensington. Such a promise. This is way better than Artie. Way better. This is giving me...
2: Where's the half a million people?
1: They're here. They're not just... They're up in the hills.
2: No, it's not that bad.